player like hooky on a Friday. This is my day. When I was through, I heard you say, why they diss me like that? I should've repent. Somebody should've said that Special Ed was the magnificent.

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Huh? Didn't I tell you not to fuck with me? Huh? Look at you now. Huh? Can't talk with a gun in your mouth, huh? Bitch ass nigga. What?

Rack City bitch, rack city bitch. 10, 10, 10, 20s on your titties, bitch. 100 D, VIP, no debt,

Rack City, bitch. Rack City, bitch. Rack City, bitch. Rack City, bitch. Rack City, bitch. Rack City, bitch. 10, 20s and the 50s, bitch. Rack City, bitch. Rack City, bitch. Rack City, bitch. Rack City, bitch. Rack City, bitch. Rack City, bitch. 10, 20s and the 50s, bitch. I'm a motherfucking star. Look at the paint on the car. Too much rim, make the ride too hard. Tell that bitch hop out

Rack City, bitch. Rack, rack city, bitch. Rack city, bitch. Rack city, bitch. Rack city, bitch. Rack city, bitch. 10, 20s and the 50s, bitch. Rack city, bitch. Rack city, bitch. Rack city, bitch. Rack city, bitch. Rack city, bitch. Rack city, bitch. 10, 20s and the 50s, bitch.

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2: 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When it's properly used, it's almost invincible.

0: problems are coming. That's right. Now we got problems. You got a problem? Oh, I ain't got no problems. But everybody got problems.
1: It's a part of reality, problems.
0: Let's hear it for problems.

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I'm not a Puerto Rican, but I do look up to Vangel. And understand I got the gift of speech, and it's a blessing. Being from them VA streets, I talk sense condensed in the form of a poem. If I wasn't writing rhymes, I'd be breaking in homes. I'm kinda young, so my gun's my security. I'm not afraid, come do what you gon' do to me. I get paid when your record is played, to put it short. I got it made. I'm talented, yes, I'm gifted. My uppercut, boy, that'll get you lifted. You got cash, man, stop fronting. Living on per diem, every record that you cut. With my name Magoo, and I roll with two stars. Every CD, we split 48 bars. My name Magoo, and I'm a super duper star. Every other month, I get a brand new car.

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1: What?
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2: Yeah, you know what? 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
0: Or has ever returned
1: from. What are we going in there for, yo?
2: Yo, I'm cool, yo.
1: Oh, shit.
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0: 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We got the real live shit.
1: What the fuck y'all niggas wanna do?
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